0: you believe that, how could you be with me like this?
1: Because you're a beautiful animal. And I'm weak. And I want you.

0: guys want to smoke a bowl or?
1: Oh.
2: Polka, your eyes out. The rain has stopped. Yes. Hey, thanks for tuning in. We've continued the weirdness.
3: Oh, yeah.
2: And on that,
3: it sounds great. I hope you all think it sounds great. I'm enjoying it. What did we just hear?
2: That was Clark Kent, which is actually Stuart Copeland from the Police.
3: Whoa.
2: And doing his
3: That's right.
2: side stuff. And that was Strange Things Happen, which you might know from Texas Chainsaw Massacre 2.
3: Wasn't Sting also in Clark Kent?
2: Was he?
3: He might have been.
2: That would be odd that those two would team up.
3: I was just watching on YouTube. There's this guy who does these interviews with musicians, or just conversations of musicians, and I watched the Les Claypool one, which was awesome, and then he did one with Stuart Copeland. Beto is his name, I forget, is the interviewer. But they're great. And the Stuart Copeland was great, and that's where I actually just this past week I've learned this band, Clark Kent.
2: He was actually coming to SOPAC, and we thought that he was going to be doing like a drumming thing, but it's a spoken word tour, which
3: well, it could be good.
2: I mean, he's an odd dude when you watch his videos.
3: Man, he doesn't shut up.
2: No. Although there was a great one with Sting, because he does like a YouTube channel or whatever, Stuart Copeland, and he had Sting on, and they're talking about the dynamics in bands. He's like, yeah, you know, and Sting's like, we used to fight a lot, but, you know, we always find our way back together, and Stuart Copeland's just like, I don't know about that.
3: Yeah, Stuart Copeland definitely's opinion of Sting is very much like Sting thinks he's the greatest thing ever. And
2: but then
3: is no arguing that.
2: In one of those things, though, he says, he was like, you know, we had a band, but we were missing like a good singer, and we went to go see some band that Sting was in. And we walk into the club and the spotlight is like right on Sting, like he's some fucking angel. And we said, oh my God, we need to get this guy. But also, when we get this guy, he's going to take over the whole fucking band. But, you know, we got to do this. So he knows, you know, so
3: well, you
2: what's
3: know,
2: his fucking problem?
3: You know, what was wild is that in that interview, this was something that I had just learned, too. It was like when Police started, it was like, okay, so Andy, whatever his name is, the guitar player from the Police, had some industry experience or some playing in bands and writing songs and being in the studio, and Stuart Copeland had experience, and like this was Sting's like first experience was with the Police, and so like he looked at Andy and Stuart as like guys who knew what they were doing.
2: This is Stuart Copeland telling this story.
3: Right. And then at some point, you know, it became quickly apparent that, you know, Sting would supersede them, you know, his ability to write a pop song would just blow them out of the water. And that's what happened. But that's really interesting to see that happen, where it's like the guy who's kind of under becomes the guy who's, yeah.
2: Which also contradicts the story that I just told, where they went to go see him in a van. You know, it's funny how.
3: Well, no, because they saw his ability, but they didn't know that this guy was going to be a hit writing machine.
2: But they did. I mean, in that story, he says this guy is going to take over the band, but it will be the best thing for us.
3: Interesting, and that's exactly what happened.
2: I guess
3: depending
2: on the day is how bitter he is that he's not the genius of the Police. I mean, his drumming was fucking insane.
3: That's
2: undeniable. But,
3: yeah. Well, Police are a bit of a polarizing band, I think, too.
2: Yes.
3: And I don't even fully understand why, but

0: Ponce. Nancy Boys is, you know. But yeah, lots of people have violent reactions against the police. And Fleetwood Mac, I found, also very polarizing. Some people, it is like nails on a chalkboard if you bring them up.
1: I only like the Mighty.
0: Stevie Nicks.
1: I only like the Stevie Nicks stuff. I don't like it. I don't want to hear Chrissy McVeigh. I don't want to hear Lindsey Buckingham. I don't want to hear them. I want to hear Stevie Nicks.
0: I mean,
1: that's my feeling.
0: Some of the McVeigh stuff's okay.
1: I don't like her. That's me. But that's the that's the polarite we've just
0: no. I think some people dismiss them like wholesale. Like I don't even say the name of that band around me, which I feel the police get the same reaction a lot of times.
1: I love it. Hey, before Clark Kent, before we get too lost here, we heard a band called The Olympics, a track called Western Movie off of a Wolfman Jack comp that I have here got at the FMU. $1 fare.
2: The 15 best 45s, too.
1: And it's great.
2: Coming at ya.
1: Wonderful. Here's that. Oh, yes. One of the icons of this show, Paul Williams.
0: I am. Someday Man off of his psychedelic album, Someday Man.
1: Great. Here's that. Heart. My favorite Heart song, Mistral Wind off of the Dragon Butterfly LP. And I was telling Jeff that I'm reading a book called Kicking and Dreaming, Story of Heart, written by Ann and Nancy Wilson, or retold by Ann and Nancy Wilson, the story of their upbringing and the formation and everything else about Heart. That's great. Here's that. Cheap Trick.
0: She's tight. Which, you know... So many of Cheap Trick's songs are in that Cramps universe of single entendre. you know.
1: Oh, okay. Tight can be interpreted a couple different ways, but now I know.
0: Right,
1: but
0: by the end of that song, it's clear what tight they're talking about.
1: Produce that. Ooh, yes. Gary Newman.
0: Oh, yes.
1: Down in the Park.
0: Where the Mac men meet the machines to play Kill by Numbers.
1: Love Gary. Proof that we also love a Jethro Tull with their classic Cross-Eyed Mary from the Aqualung LP. Oh, yes. And then we went on a Judas Priest Rampage.
0: Oh, yeah. That was awesome.
1: Hell Patrol. Love You to Death. All Guns Blazing. Rock Hard, Ride Free. Touch of Evil. I'm a Rocker. I'm a Rocker was the first one. Okay. I'm a Rocker. And previous to that was the Sam Haines Kiss.
0: Of Steel. Kiss. Did I write or?
1: It looks like or.
0: Well, my handwriting's not so great.
1: And we let off that set. Oh, yes, with the Local Boys. Distance Over Time. I hope you guys heard it. I hope you guys appreciate it. I thought that this show might be a little more in step with your music.
0: But also, you should reach out to Seton Hall Pirate Radio.
1: You really ought to.
0: Because they would fucking love that
1: track.
0: They
1: would absolutely love that track. And, yeah. I think Jeff and I are just in a little bit of a different kind of mood tonight. So,
0: on that note,
1: one stands out a little bit.
0: Who wants to hear Hervé Villechaize sing?
1: I do.
0: Me too. Let's do it.
2: Dip lane.

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0: Try it again, sister. 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
1: Don't miss this unusual Western adventure. It's sweeping action and unforgettable drama.
0: To go after Old Yeller, he'll die without help.
1: Look for Dorothy McGuire, Fess Parker, and Chuck Connors in Walt Disney's Old Yeller.

Shit. Hi, this is Barry White, and Paul Quinn College cordially invites you to a weekend in Waco, Texas. Friday, Saturday, and Sunday, May 8th, 9th, and 10th. This gala weekend will include the welcoming of celebrities, reception on Friday, the first, second, and third rounds of tennis tournament. Hi, this is Barry White, and Paul Quinn College cordially invites you to a weekend in Waco, Texas. Welcoming celebrities, some reception on Friday. Let's take it after the 8th, 9th, and 10th. Okay? Do it over. Fuck it. Hi, this is Barry White, and Paul Quinn College cordially invites you to a beautiful weekend in Waco, Texas, on Friday. This asshole fucked these words up, man. I mean, he's got words that he don't even need. Hi, this is Barry White, and Paul Quinn College cordially invites you to a beautiful weekend in Waco, Texas, Friday, Saturday, and Sunday, May 8th, 9th, and 10th. This gala weekend will include the welcoming celebrity reception on Friday, the first, second, and third rounds of the tennis tournament, the Barry White concert with the Love Unlimited Orchestra, of course, and the post-concert reception on Saturday, and a championship semi-finals. Fuck this shit, man. I'm going to cut this shit off. All right, fuck this. I'm going to take it up to concert Love Unlimited Orchestra. That's where I'm going to stop at. So get your tickets now. Hi, this is Barry White, and Paul Quinn College in cordially invites your ass to come on down. Hi, this is Barry White, and Paul Quinn College cordially invites you to a beautiful weekend on Friday, Saturday. Ain't this a bitch?

Have you never saw nobody do to hunt you? You never saw my woman. And I declare, honey, you'll never see her. Well, daddy ain't got one. But if I had one, she'd be something like you. But you got what it takes, don't know it. Now we do the hunt, you go something like this, you go to see what it looks like.

0: Your dog is alive!
1: All right, here's the title track to our

0: R.I.P. Wendy. Boy, we're just playing all the dead people tonight.
1: Bruce, that was another twin spin by Savage Master. One Step Closer, which is one of the latest releases of Savage Master with their twin spin with Mystic Storm, which we did not get to today. Next time. But One Step Closer, preceded by Far Beyond the Grave off of the Myth, Magic, and Steel LP. And we led that. No, we did not lead that set home.
0: Oh, no. This was a long one.
1: The Crumbsuckers, Faces of Death, off of the Life of Dreams LP. And we did lead that set off with Hervé Villaché. I remember that. Yes. Why do people have to fight? Haven't we been wondering that forever, right?
0: That's why he killed himself, people. It's your fault because you kept fighting. You made Hervé Villaché kill himself. So I hope you're happy. I'll see you in hell.
1: People have to fight because that is our nature, sadly, and that will always be. So, can I make you an offer you can't refuse?
0: If it's a trip to hell, then absolutely.
2: See you in hell.

All right. Am I talking? I'm talking. Yay. Son of a... I just accidentally closed the page with all the information on it. Give me a moment. Da-da-da-da-da. Come on. I'm sorry we got started late today, as usual. Did I just do it again? No. Oh, my gosh. Son of a gun. I'm just... making a hash of everything today. Let's see, do I have to sign in that I'm human still, or does it recognize me? It recognizes me. All right, we kick that set off with Alex Chilton by The Replacements from their record 1987's Pleased to Meet Me. They're out of Minneapolis, and they're really the guiding light for today's show. I just tooling around on Spotify, and I put on that record, and I said, yeah, what can I do with that? So I did. Bunch of bands that from around the same time who, you know, are just basically rock bands, but were college radio bands or alternative music, which means music that didn't get played on the big radio stations, but also bands, newer bands, and bands from not just the late 80s, early 90s doing this sort of stuff, and a little bit solo tracks by various members of The Replacements. The Replacements, what did I say about The Replacements? So they were huge in my circles. They were one of the big college radio bands. And I've talked about college radio. It was a real thing 35 to 40 years ago. Came out of Minneapolis. They were known for their crazy drunken disastrous shows. Reading about today, you know, one time when they knew they were going to be, they were self-sabotaging. The drummer Chris Mars and the original guitarist Bob Stimson brought stink bombs when they knew they were going to be industry people at a show one night. Just they got drunk. They were just sloppy as hell. Or they could put on a great show. They put out. I first heard them. They got played on the hardcore show. They weren't a hardcore band. They were a rock band, but playing hardcore. And their first record, Sorry Mom, Forgot to Take Out the Trash, is a blast. The follow-up EP, Replacement Stink, is pretty darn good. And then the first real record, Hootenanny, followed by Let It Be, followed by Tim, are all good records. They're not great. That's the thing about The Replacements. Their records are never great. I go back to them. Not that often, it turns out, over the years. Unlike Husker Du, or even the Minutemen, or even the Pixies, I go back to more often. But the great songs by, and they're mostly written by Paul Westerberg, are great. But then they fire Bob Stimson, and Paul Westerberg, who is the singer-songwriter, rhythm guitarist, takes over lead guitar for the recording of Pleased to Meet Me. The record is sort of a breakthrough record for them, bringing a guy Slim Dunlap for the last two records and the last tours. The last two records are, was it All Shook Down? And I don't even remember the name of the last one. They're just not very good. And they broke up. A band you're going to hear towards the end of the show, Soul Asylum, who Paul Westerberg described as the B team, or a similar rock band out of Minneapolis. A champion by Bob Mould of Husker Du, also out of Minneapolis. And they're just not as good, but I like them a lot. One of their records, their like third or fourth record, Hang Time, I think is fantastic. The follow-up, which is where we're going to hear a song from, and The Horse They Rode In On is eh. And then they have this record, Gravedigger's Union, which is just not good. But it's got this song on it, Runaway Train, that became a monster hit. And they became big, and they got all over the place. The singer Dave Perner got to go out with Winona Ryder for a couple of years, and then they just never followed up again, and music changed. But they had the breakthrough. I don't know. All I'm saying is I'm playing rock and roll today, and oh, I didn't even set up this second set to go. Yeah, that's what happens when you get started late. I had all sorts of technical issues going on. So here we go. I'm not going to talk much more. Because I started late, I want to play the music. Here we go.

All right, yeah, that was Fountains of Wayne doing new routine from their 2007 record Traffic and Weather. Yeah, I realized I didn't call off the song. So we heard Alex Chilton by The Replacement. We heard Destination Ursa Major by Superdrag from their record 96's Regretfully Yours. We heard a new single by the New Brutarians called Born Out of Time. School of Fish did Three Strange Days from their 91 record School of Fish. Chris Mars, ex-drummer of The Replacements, put out a string of really fun, goofy records. And I saw in the last couple of years he put out some more, but he's largely been a painter of very, very cool, very odd paintings. You should go see them. Better Days by Chris Mars from his debut record, 92's Horseshoes and Hand Grenades. We heard She's Going Through My Head by Material Issue from their international pop Overthrow. This set, we kicked it off with Bad News by Joint Pains from their 25 record Ouch. They're from Newcastle, Australia. From Marquette, we heard Liquid Mike doing Lit from the Wrong End from their new record Hell is an Airport. The Hold Steady from 2004's Almost Killed Me, another Minneapolis band. We heard Most People Are DJs. We heard Never Aim to Please by Tommy Stimson. He was the bassist for The Replacements. He's done some stuff, and he played with Axl Rose and sort of Guns N' Roses for a bunch of years. We heard Never Aim to Please from Friday Night is Killing Me, and we ended up with New Routine. I'm Fletcher Fredenberg. This is Music I Like, Maker Park Radio, www.makerparkradio.nyc.

All right, yeah, we kicked that set off with Hard Pill to Swallow by Nico Bones out of Long Beach, California, from their last year record, Sweet Heartbreak. Either way, interesting. We are 10 Layers Down by Let's Active from their 88 record, Every Dog Has His Day. They were from Winston-Salem and led by Mitch Easter, who had been a producer for REM on their early records. Red Glass is Something by Perilous from their 25 record SOS. They're out of Buffalo. Hard Luck Kid by Beach Slang from their 2015 record, The Things We Do to Find People Who Feel Like Us. They're from Philly. From Minneapolis, we heard Paul Westerberg, ex of The Replacements, doing Come On, Come On, Come On. It was a previously unreleased track from his 2005 collection, Besterberg. And we went out with Fugitive Summer by Japandroids from their 24 record Fate and Alcohol, and they're from Vancouver. I'm Fletcher Vredenburg. 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

That was Ian Hunter from his Defiance Part 2 record from last year. He was 85 when that came out. He's going to be 87 this year. Yeah, it came out before his birthday. But that features Joe Elliott and Brian May. It's a great record. The predecessor, Defiance 1, wasn't bad, but Defiance 2 was terrific, as good as anything he's done in the last 25 years, which is the renaissance part of his career. Started off playing piano, playing in, straight up rock and roll bands in England in the late 50s, and ended up fronting Mott the Hoople starting in like 68, 69. Did that for 4 or 5 years before they imploded. And he went solo and had a little bit of traction there in the beginning. And then after the 80s for about 15 years, he's probably just living his life. And then when he was about 60 or so, he came back with just one terrific record after another, all worth tracking down. We kicked that set off with Somebody to Believe In by Crash and the Crapenders out of Sydney, Australia, from their 24 record of A Love Renewed. Living Like the Gate Is Open by the White Trash Blues Band out of Norway from their 25 record, Good Start in the Wrong Direction. From 2010's She's a Killer, we heard She's a Killer by the Cams out of Bergamo, Italy. Chapel Hill's long-running Super Chunk from their 25 record, Songs in the Key of Yikes, Train on Fire. Darkness Over This Town by the Daniel James Gang from the EP of the same name. And Ian Hunter. I'm Fletcher Vredenburg. This is Music I Like on Maker Park Radio at WWW. Got one more set. And then let me see. I never remember. I'll be followed by... Come on. You can show me the schedule. By Bits and Pieces with DJ Donovan. There we go. Here we go. Last set.

Well, that was abrupt. Sorry about that. That was Easy Street by Soul Asylum from their 1990 record, and The Horse They Rode In On. Love that song. Record, not as much. We kicked it off with Later Days by Crocodile Tears. From their 22 record, Junie, they're from Austin. From Glen Rock, New Jersey, we heard Titus Andronicus doing I Am the Electric Man from their 12 record, Local Business. And we heard Slim Dunlap doing Just for the Hell of It from his 1993 record, The Old New Me. We heard Let's Take Some Drugs and Drive Around by The Silos from their 1994 record, Susan Across the Ocean. And we went out with Soul Asylum. I'm Fletcher Vredenberg. This is Music I Like on Maker Park Radio at www.makerparkradio.nyc. That's it. I'll be back next week. Got one last song, but stick around, and DJ Donovan will be on in about 5 or 6 minutes.

Hey y'all, it's your girl Aura, and you're tuned in to another episode of Whatever. It is like 85 degrees today. It's May 25th, so it's giving and vibe. So I hope you guys enjoy. 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
1: Who that?
2: Police, boy blue.
3: Oh.

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I'm doing the knowledge, it's not easy. Watching a cop cuff a kid for selling a clip to a DT. But it's home, so I flex, get pressures off my chest. 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

0: so-called tough kids, hoods, or burnouts. 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
1: Dirtbag. Hey, dirtbag.
2: Paradise!
3: This is the Death Metal Squadron. 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
1: Dirtbag. Hey, dirtbag.
4: If you like metal, the heaviest it gets, I want to hear you fucking scream!
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7: You think this is a fucking costume? 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
3: You want to be metalheads, you gotta listen to the right metal, right? Ride with these guys, the devil is your co-pilot.
4: Ah!

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1: 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You like head cheese. My brother makes it real good. You like it.
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0: What money? You don't have a job.
1: Boys at school give me money.
0: For what?
1: For dancing at lunch period.

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1: Because you're a beautiful animal. And I'm weak. And I want you.

0: Dirtbag.
1: Welcome to
0: Dirtbag.
2: Dirtbag.
3: Yes, indeed. Dirtbags, indeed.
4: Yes, indeed, indeed.
3: Guess what? It's Saturday.
4: Raining, shitty out. Hope you're inside listening to this show, which is called Dirtbag Paridzi.
3: Yeah. Paridzi. Yes. Thank you, Carrie, for pointing that out to us.
4: That little box is very hard to fill out. It's so small.
3: And guess what? You know, human beings produce this show that you're listening to, and human beings mistype words.
4: This ain't no seven-finger AI bullshit. This is real deal typo human being crap.
3: And what would your world be if you weren't able to look for Easter egg, sort of mistakes?
4: I want to know what a parade C is. I mean, it sounds exciting.
3: Well, this is the perfect music for a parade C.
4: Yeah.
3: Let's go! So this is Dirtbag Paradise. Thanks for tuning in. We are doing it again. We had our screening of
4: Last Days Here.
3: Last Days Here, last Friday, right here at the Maker Park. And, where were you people?
4: Yeah, it was not.
3: Where were you people?
4: I'm going to shock it up to, the weather wasn't as bad as it was supposed to be. And, people chose to go out on the town.
3: Yeah, well, you missed a great movie. You know, it took us a minute to get it going. we had some flubs, some technical difficulties. Actually, so that was pretty good.
4: We had the Lino sneezing episodes. I'm sure he's listening because, he's so involved with things.
3: But it went really, again, this is just, we're audience building, world building. Afterward, actually, we went down, Tom and Kristen and Carrie and I and, all of us, went down to Steiny's after to check out Zoe's event, the lesbian arm
4: wrestling.
3: Was there
4: still lesbian arm wrestling going on when you got there?
3: We caught the very tail end. Ah. The very, very tail end. And it was fun, man. Steiny's was packed to the gills when we walked in and, high spirits. And they had a DJ going there. And, we had a fun time. We didn't really see the competitive part. I think after they finished the competitive part of the arm wrestling, it was just kind of open to whomever wanted to arm wrestle at the end.
4: The exhibition matches.
3: Yeah, so there was just some people throwing down there when we walked in, but it was still a lot of, it was fun. So congratulations to Zoe there on that smashing event as well. What else is going on? The record?
4: Oh, yeah, the record fair is coming up soon. Not next weekend, but I think the weekend after next.
3: June 7th. June 7th down at Flagship.
4: Yeah,
3: that's Maker
4: right.
3: Park Radio, 4th annual final record fair.
4: It is a hoot, that thing.
3: Yeah, it's a good time. Get some beers, get some records, and I think I'm going to be occupying the first slot there of 5 DJing. I will be there if you get there early. I think I start at 11 a.m. Go for an hour or so. But there'll be DJs inside. They have a DJ outside as well in the street. I'm out for that. I'm also on the 12th. Naz Radiance himself of Channels and Winds and myself will be doing some more live DJing at the West Cork Union Hall down there on
4: that
3: Henderson.
4: Place is blowing up. Yeah, Ray, I think, is instrumental in turning that place around.
3: He's pushing for it. You know, the last time we had a little bit of a DJ showcase there, Maker Park Radio DJ showcase, me, Kitty, and some other DJ XL. Frank tore it up. Actually, I left. Frank was still cooking after midnight. And I was just gassed by that time I went home.
4: Well, bars don't have to close until 4, so. Yeah.
3: It was a lot of fun to watch Excel and Frank really, these guys really mix. It was a lot of fun to watch them operate.
4: Ah, I still like don't DJ, know what they're doing. DJing.
3: Yeah, exactly.
4: Ah, yeah, yeah.
3: And yes. DJ Kitty was always, as we know, but she doesn't do the fancy stuff.
4: I knew a guy that could do that in high school, and it was always impressive. Like, how he had the, he could go back to the same spot in a record over and over and over again just by sight. Like, I don't know how the fuck he did it.
3: It's magical, and feel, right?
4: I guess, just, yeah.
3: So you know your gear. I always say, if you do something technical, you must know your gear, and they know their gear. I know their records. Actually, Adam was telling me that sometimes DJs will put like a sticker on as cue marks. They put actual like
4: I have seen that. Yeah, I mean, I think that is a relic of the. Well, I mean, we do it here, but you know, when DJs played records, who has time to cue? Get your sticker there and off you go.
3: Right.
4: I'm playing Friends Will Be Friends off of News of the World today, and I know it's here because that's where I put my fucking sticker, and off we go.
3: So lots of events. Then again, June, I believe it's 20th.
4: Yeah, we have a postcard here. I keep getting the date wrong, so don't ask me. It is actually... June 19th, Hedwig and the Angry Inch, a favorite of mine, and actually our boss Kristen's favorite movie.
3: Ooh,
4: it's up there for me, but I she did say it was her all-time favorite.
3: Awesome! So come out to that. That should be a time, and that is the night before. The very next day here in Maker Park will be the ESG.
4: Oh, yeah, it's going to be
3: huge. Future Roots show, which Kristen told me that she's already sold 400 tickets.
4: Yeah, that's going to be really crazy, that show.
3: And the Burnt Sugar Orchestra featuring Vernon Reed and a couple of other acts will be filling out the bill. So come out for that. The June's going to be hopping.
4: Get your tickets if you still can.
3: Every weekend it's going to be a thing. Yeah, well... You have something? I don't know.
4: We should back announce, maybe. Oh, yeah. We just had Bowie with a song that you've been listening to a lot lately.
3: Signet Committee. This I was listening to this album, Space Oddity, in the car a bit this week, and the song in particular hit me. And I thought it was the perfect song to come after
4: Hedwig with The Origin of Love. We'll tie in to our next screening.
3: Who's that? We heard, the Debutantes off of the Angels of the Night comp I picked up over at Majors. Track called Memories. A great sort of girls doo-wop kind of early rock and roll stuff. Before that, Circle Jerks.
4: Golden Shower of Hits.
3: Great medley of...
4: although it's funny, I could have sworn on the CD, and maybe because it's just small, that, I don't have the sleeve with me now, but that you could see P hitting the records in the urinal. But as I looked at it now, you could just see that there's droplets of water hitting the gold records, but there's no stream. But I you know, is this a... No, I think it's a Mandela effect. I filled that in. Exactly.
3: Okay. Previously, the Circle Jerks, we heard Kailasa's Falling track. Great. I don't know, really. They're kind of doomy, but I don't really know how to categorize them.
4: I think they're the band that Castle Rat wishes they were.
3: A little bit, yeah. Yeah. They were a band, I think they're a Richmond, Virginia band, who kind of disappeared.
4: Not
3: for the
4: to
3: last
4: throw
3: decade.
4: Shade on Castle Rat.
3: But. They're back again, though. Kailasa has reformed. They've been kind of gone for a while, and I know that they've been back playing again. So that's cool to see. Probably because Castle Rat's been doing so.
4: Right. I'm saying, it's like, I feel like Castle Rat's music sounds like it's building up to be that band. And those guys already are here, so.
3: Previous to that, Faith No More.
4: Don't look at me, I'm ugly in the morning.
3: Off of the
4: King for a Day, Fool for a Lifetime.
3: LP. And Exciters Have No Maniac. Let us off, as it always does. Because it's our theme song, and we love it, and you love it, and that's what we're doing. So,
4: and I gotta say, I got something queued up here because, you know, I was putting together music for tonight, and I said, we just don't play enough Kurt Russell singing on this show, so...
3: Damn, I should have brought my Don Johnson record.
4: Yeah, Kurt Russell and Don Johnson twofer would... Well, I'll bring more Kurt Russell so we can make that happen. But get ready for Kurt Russell doing the Archies, Sugar Sugar.
3: Wow.

0: Mattel's new baby secret. She whispers just to you. Her lips really move.
1: I want to tell you something.
0: It's almost unbelievable. Get Mattel's new baby secret so you can have fun keeping secrets together.

0: Friday, a Halloween special starring Paul Lynn.
1: I'm turning myself on.
0: And his special guests, Tim Conway, Florence Henderson, Donnie and Marie Osmond, Pinky Tuscadero, and the Incredible Kid. All on the Paul Lynn Halloween special.
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starring June Lockhart, Hugh Riley, John Provost as Timmy, and, of course, Lassie.

0: We're rolling on this shit.
1: Fuck it.
2: God damn it.
1: Sucker.
2: Fuck.
1: Cocksucker.
3: Sorry, you asshole!
1: That sucks.
2: Oh, shit.
1: Fuck.
2: Cocksucker.
1: Unmistakably, this is television at its best.
2: Fuck it.
1: Cocksucker.
2: Cocksucker.
0: How about a fast one and we'll have it?
1: Oh, fuck me. Jesus God, that's awkward. What a fucking thing to stick in there.
0: Who the fuck cares?
1: What a fucking piece of shit. Fuck this.
0: Fuck it. It's too long.
1: It ain't that fucking long, man. It's only that fucking long. You can find it in this. What a piece of shit. Fucking cocksucker.
2: Hey, yo, wawa.
1: Yeah, ha.
2: Yeah.
1: All right. On the ABC Sunday night movie, even nice girls get sucked.
2: Fucking asshole.
1: What a piece of shit. Who wrote this?
2: Fuck.
1: Cocksucker peanuts. Men pay through the nose with a smile on their lips. It just takes four little words.
2: Fuck.
1: Fuck.
2: Fuck me.
1: Fuck a fucking asshole. What a moron.
2: All there. You got any questions?
4: Here we come. Walk down the street. We get the

0: You think I'd at least rate a Michelob? Oh, it's so warm, even.
1: Hey, that polka just came out of nowhere.
2: A heavy hand. A heavy handed there. Woo!
1: That was some Urkel stuff there.
2: Hey, this is Dirtbag Paradise. Thanks for tuning in. And it's Saturday. Everybody's favorite day. Isn't it? Isn't it, though?
1: I'm sure there's like a bootleg Garfield that doesn't like Saturdays.
2: I don't know why I don't like Saturdays. Tell me why. Yeah.
1: Right.
2: Well, it is quite shite this Saturday, though, isn't it?
1: It's not good, no.
2: But Saturday nonetheless, so thanks for tuning in. And, man, we've gotten weird. We've gotten weird today, haven't we, already?
1: You know what it is? A really fantastic set, I gotta say.
2: You know what it is, though, is that we don't have Toby coming up behind us, so we have carte blanche for the rest of the night here. So, we got on a little bit of a jag there, but a wonderful jag, no less. And we just heard The Monkees.
1: Theme from The Monkees.
2: The theme of the TV show. We did. We went on a little bit of a TV thing. This was not a TV thing. Blue Oyster Cult. Hungry Boys off the Cultus Erectus LP. It could have been, though. It certainly it, has know. That has that kind of pep, doesn't it?
1: It doesn't have a TV theme.
2: That was, you know, Blue Oyster Cult has
1: many faces.
2: Many faces.
1: And many phases.
2: And this was one of them. And all of them are great. I mean, what adept musician. Hungry Boy, Blue Oyster Cult. Who's that?
1: Beach Boys gave us Johnny Carson. Continuing the TV theme.
2: Love You.
1: Right.
2: First up, we heard the theme to Laverne and Shirley.
1: A very funky one with an extended...
2: weird sounds.
1: Yeah, what is it? It's not a synthesizer. What do you call that particular piano?
2: If you are a local to the area, which I imagine you are, if you're listening, last weekend was the Maplewood Record Fair, and I picked up this comp of TV themes from hit TV shows. This came from that, and I couldn't resist, because actually last week when we were here, during the screening for Last Days Here, we had gotten into a whole discussion about TV themes. And then the next day, when I was at the record fair, I saw this as a kismet.
1: And Welcome Back, Cotter. And several of those were in that
2: convo we had going on there. Right, so I felt like I ought to snatch that up, and I did. And I have presented it to you today. Previous to the Laverne and Shirley theme, we heard...
1: Willie Nelson, I Gotta Get Drunk, which could only follow...
2: I thought he was a pot smoker. I thought he was a cannabis

0: I think, I mean, did he sing in the Elvis TV movie he did with John Carpenter?
1: Never seen it. I've only heard tell of such movie.
0: And I think he also then sang again in that Elvis robbing the casino movie, the 3,000 Miles to Graceland.
1: Yeah.
0: We don't have enough Kurt Russell music is the takeaway here.
1: He nailed it. So good on him. I didn't know he was the triple threat there. I'm sure he could dance too, right? I'm just assuming he can dance. I know he can act.
0: Hey, it's fucking Kurt Russell, man.
2: Of course he can dance.
1: So I just wanted to switching gears entirely here. Since we're going to start off a new set here, I took an audio engineering class live for live bands here. One of the Sonic Lab classes that we offer here. And one of the participants was a fellow by the name of John. And we got to talking, and he was informing me that his kids are part of this band, local band, by the name of Distance Over Time. And he sent me this track, In the Span of Everything.
0: All right.
1: And these are youngins. These are youngins. And good on them for carrying the torch. It's a ripper. It's got great energy to it. So you know, maybe one day we'll have these kids in the studio, because Dirtbag Paradise is for the children.
0: That is true. Old Dirty Bastard used to say that.
1: But I like to support anybody creating, and you know, it was just a great meeting John and having a little chat about what his kids are up to and how he supports his kids, and how could I not help but support that?
0: I'm intrigued. I want to hear this goddamn song. Paradise.
1: So here it is. Distance Over Time. Dig it. Dig it.

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1: Please don't tell me how to do it. It's sick of me. 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
1: Hold it. 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How's that again? Some things.
0: Armament.

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0: you believe that, how could you be with me like this?
1: Because you're a beautiful animal. And I'm weak. And I want you.

0: guys want to smoke a bowl or? Oh.
1: Okay, your eyes out. The rain has stopped. Yes. Hey, thanks for tuning in. We've continued the weirdness.
2: Oh, yeah.
1: And I'm
2: it sounds great. I hope you all think it sounds great. I'm enjoying it. What did we just hear?
1: That was Clark Kent, which is actually Stuart Copeland from the Police.
2: Whoa.
1: And doing his...
2: That's right.
1: Side stuff. And that was Strange Things Happen, which you might know from Texas Chainsaw Massacre 2.
2: Wasn't Sting also in Clark Kent?
1: Was he?
2: He might have been.
1: That would be odd that those two would team up.
2: I was just watching on YouTube. There's this guy who does these interviews with musicians. Or just conversations of musicians, and I watched the Les Claypool one, which was awesome, and then he did one with Stuart Copeland. Beto is his name, I forget, is the interviewer. But they're great, and the Stuart Copeland was great, and that's where I actually just this past week I've learned this band, Clark Kent.
1: He was actually coming to SOPAC, and we thought that he was going to be doing like a drumming thing, but it's a spoken word tour, which. Yeah.
2: Well, it could be good.
1: I mean, he's an odd dude when you watch his videos.
2: Man, he doesn't shut up.
1: No. Although there was a great one with Sting, because he does like a YouTube channel or whatever, Stuart Copeland, and he had Sting on, and they're talking about the dynamics in bands. He's like, yeah, you know, and Sting's like, we used to fight a lot, but, you know, we always find our way back together, and Stuart Copeland's just like, I don't know about that.
2: Yeah, Stuart Copeland definitely's opinion of Sting is very much like Sting thinks he's the greatest thing ever. And
1: but then
2: is no arguing that.
1: In one of those things, though, he says he was like, you know, we had a band, but we were missing like a good singer, and we went to go see some band that Sting was in. And we walk into the club and the spotlight is like right on Sting, like he's some fucking angel. And we said, oh my God, we need to get this guy. But also, when we get this guy, he's going to take over the whole fucking band. But, you know, we got to do this. So he knows

0: So what's his fucking problem?
1: You know what was wild is that in that interview, this was something that I had just learned too. It was like when police started, it was like, okay, so Andy, whatever his name is, the guitar player from the Police, had some industry experience or some, playing in bands and writing songs and being in the studio, and Stuart Copeland had experience, and like, this was Sting's like first experience was with the Police. And so like, he looked at Andy and Stuart as like guys who knew what they were doing.
0: This is Stuart Copeland telling this story.
1: Right. And then at some point, you know, it became quickly apparent that, you know, Sting would supersede them, you know, his ability to write a pop song would just blow them out of the water. And that's what happened. But that's really interesting to see that happen, where it's like the guy who's kind of under becomes guy who, you know,
0: which also contradicts the story that I just told, where they went to go see him in a van. You know, it's funny how
1: because they saw his ability, but they didn't know this guy was going to be a hit writing machine.
0: But they did. I mean, in that story, he says this guy is going to take over the band, but it will be the best thing for us.
1: Interesting, and that's exactly what happened.
0: I guess depending on the day. Is how bitter he is that he's not the genius of the Police. I mean, his drumming was fucking insane.
1: That's
0: undeniable. But
1: yeah, well, Police are a bit of a polarizing band, I think, too.
0: Yes,
1: and I don't even fully understand why, because I feel like as they started getting into Synchronicity and stuff, they started getting grating and irritating to me, but everything kind of predating that is phenomenal.
0: I think Joe Wright from Toxic Avenger 4, her opinion of them was they're a Ponce band.
1: Ponce?
0: Yeah.
1: I don't know what that means.
0: Fairies, gay, whatever. They're not.
1: They're
0: cool.
1: A bit twee.
0: Yeah.
1: They're a bit twee. Actually, Russ Tippins. Introduce me to that.
0: Twee?
1: Twee.
0: Fay. Ponce. Nancy Boys. But yeah, lots of people have violent reactions against the Police. And Fleetwood Mac, I found. Also, very polarizing. Some people, it is like nails on a chalkboard if you bring them up.
1: I only like the
0: Stevie Nicks.
1: I only like the Stevie Nicks stuff. I don't like it. I don't want to hear Chrissy McVay. I don't want to hear Lindsey Buckingham. I don't want to hear them. I want to hear Stevie Nicks.
0: I mean,
1: that's my feeling.
0: Some of the McVay stuff's okay.
1: I don't like her. That's me. But isn't that the
0: I think some people dismiss them like wholesale. Like, I don't even say the name of that band around me, which I feel the Police get the same reaction a lot of times.
1: I love it. Hey, 4 o'clock, Kent. Before we get too lost here, we heard a band called The Olympics, a track called Western Movie off of a Wolfman Jack comp that I have here at the FMU. $1 fare.
2: The 15 best 45s, too.
1: And it's great.
2: Coming at ya.
1: Wonderful. Here's that. Oh, yes. One of the icons of this show, Paul Williams.
0: I am. Someday Man off of his psychedelic album, Someday Man.
1: Great. Here's that. Heart. My favorite Heart song, Mistral Wind off of the Dragon Butterfly LP. And I was telling Jeff that I'm reading a book called Kicking and Dreaming. Story of Heart, written by Ann and Nancy Wilson, or retold by Ann and Nancy Wilson, the story of their upbringing and the formation and everything else about Heart. That's great. Here's that. Cheap Trick.
0: She's tight. Which, you know, so many of Cheap Trick's songs are in that Cramps universe of single entendre. you know.
1: Oh, okay. It can be interpreted a couple different ways, but now I know.
0: Right,
1: but
0: by the end of that song, it's clear what type they're talking about.
1: Produce that. Ooh, yes. Gary Numan.
0: Oh, yes.
1: Down in the park.
0: Where the Mac men meet the machines to play Kill by Numbers.
1: Love. Produce that. We also love a Jethro Tull with their classic Cross-Eyed Mary from the Aqualung LP. Yes. And then we went on a Judas Priest Rampage.
0: Oh, yeah. That was awesome.
1: Hell Patrol. Love You to Death. All Guns Blazing. Rock Hard, Ride Free. Touch of Evil. I'm a Rocker. I'm a Rocker was the first one. Okay. I'm a Rocker. And previous to that was the Samhain's Kiss.
0: Oh,
1: or Kiss Steel. Of Steel.
0: Kiss Did of I write Steel. Or?
1: Looks like.
0: Well, my handwriting's not so great.
1: And we let off that set. Oh, yes, with the local boys. Distance Over Time. I hope you guys heard it. I hope you guys appreciate it. I thought that this show might be a little more in step with your music.
0: But also, you should reach out to Seton Hall Pirate Radio.
1: You really ought to.
0: Because they would fucking love that
1: they
0: track.
1: They would absolutely love that track. And, yeah. I think Jeff and I are just in a little bit of a different kind of mood tonight. So
0: on that note,
1: stands out a little bit.
0: Who wants to hear Hervé Villechaize sing?
1: I do.
0: Me too. Let's do it.
1: Deplane, deplane.

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Curse the filthy hypocrites. 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I command that these things of which I speak will come to be.

0: Try it again, sister. 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
1: Don't miss this unusual Western adventure. It's sweeping action and unforgettable drama.
0: To go after Old Yeller, he'll die without help.
1: Look for Dorothy McGuire, Fess Parker, and Chuck Connors in Walt Disney's Old Yeller.

Hi, this is Barry White. Please join me on Friday, Saturday, and Sunday, May 8th, 9th, and 10th, for the first fucking thing. I'm cutting a fucking spot, Tony. Jesus. Hi, this is Barry White, and Paul Quinn College cordially invite you to a weekend in Texas on Friday, Saturday, one more time. Saturday and Sunday. Shit. Hi, this is Barry White, and Paul Quinn College cordially invites you to a weekend in Texas on Friday, Saturday, and Sunday, May 8th, 9th, and 10th. As the shit. Hi, this is Barry White, and Paul Quinn College cordially invites you to a weekend in Waco, Texas, Friday, Saturday, and Sunday, May 8th, 9th, and 10th. This gala weekend will include the welcoming of celebrities, reception on Friday, the first, second, and third rounds of tennis tournament. The first, second, and third rounds of... Hi, this is Barry White, and Paul Quinn College cordially invites you to a weekend in Waco, Texas. Welcoming celebrities, some reception on Friday. Let's take it after the 8th, 9th, and 10th. Okay? Do it over. Fuck it. Hi, this is Barry White, and Paul Quinn College cordially invites you to a beautiful weekend in Waco, Texas, on Friday. This asshole fucked these words up, man. I mean, he's got words that he don't even need. Hi, this is Barry White, and Paul Quinn College cordially invites you to a beautiful weekend in Waco, Texas, Friday, Saturday, and Sunday, May 8th, 9th, and 10th. This gala weekend will include the welcoming celebrity reception on Friday, the first, second, and third rounds of the tennis tournament, the Barry White concert with the Love Unlimited Orchestra, of course, and the post-concert reception on Saturday, and a championship semi-finals. Fuck this shit, man. I'm going to cut this shit off. All right, fuck this. I'm going to take it up to concert Love Unlimited Orchestra. That's where I'm going to stop at. So get your tickets now. Hi, this is Barry White, and Paul Quinn College in cordially invites your ass to come on down. Hi, this is Barry White, and Paul Quinn College cordially invites you to a beautiful weekend on Friday, Saturday, just a bitch. Oh, Lord.

Now, if you ain't never saw nobody do it behind you, you ain't never saw my woman. And I had the courage, honey, you'll never see her. Well, daddy ain't got one. But if I had one, she'd be something like you. But you got what it takes, don't know it. Now, when you do the hunt, you go something like this, you go to see what it looks like.

0: Your dog is alive!
1: All right, here's the title track

0: What is it?
1: I don't know.
2: Ejected from unexplored secret stratus, this giant, harder than steel piston, disgorges strange creatures, inundating our world, twisting the emotions of women, distorting our men.
3: This is a piece we got off the mayor. Reflex action like a snake. Cut a snake in half and the two pieces go off in different directions.
4: These things take over a man's mind? He becomes a robot? A machine taking orders?
2: Join the hunt for the hiding place of terror. Find the breeding place of these globs of destruction.
3: In feeding, the mouth parts rupture the cells, convey the food to the stomach by a pumping action.

0: Hello.
1: Wow. That was a long set.
0: Yeah, that was.
1: As the show goes on, the sets get longer and longer.
0: Well, we just start like riffing off of the track. They came before.
1: We just heard Gore Be Your Necropsy.
0: Yeah, Gore Beyond Necropsy. My handwriting gets worse as the show goes on, too.
2: I think that was
0: Crash of Hemorrhoids. Yeah. Japanese. Grindcore, I suppose, and every track is 30 seconds, and with a title like that, Crash of Hemorrhoids, yeast infection, death trap, whatever. There's like 70 songs on the album.
1: Well done. Gore Be Your Necropsy. Previous to that, Exciter. Here was a live version of Violence and Force.
0: That was a great one.
1: Which, got off of a 12-inch single, or Feel the Knife.
0: Got a great cover of that 12-inch single.
1: The Flesh is two live tracks, Pounding Metal and Violence. And we heard Violence Voice. Here's that the Cramps gave us Follow the Wig Hat.
0: Off of Smell of Female.
1: And here's that off of the Born Bad Cramps comp. That was Charlie Feathers. Can't hardly stand it. If you've ever heard the Cramps version, famously covered by the Cramps. Speaking of the Cramps, Esselakin.
0: The Hunch.
1: That might be his signature. There. Friends of the show, Sanhedrin, off of two albums ago, Lights On. That was a track called Hero's End. The classic. Scottish rockers, Nazareth.
0: Razamanaz.
1: So fun. Who's that? Metallica. Last Caress / Green Hell off of the 598 EP, where they did all covers, as you recall, after the death of Cliff Burton and the onset of Jason Newsted to the band. Who's that? Midnight. Gave us Necromania.
0: Which I think we gave away Ed Wood's Necromania this year at the music video showcase, which Emily Weintraub is owner of Necromania.
1: I thought that was Venom. I asked Jeff actually while I was playing. I said, is this Venom? No, it's Midnight. Good for them. Proves that. Speaking of old school metal, that was Possessed. Give us The Eyes of Horror off of there. The Eyes of Horror EP. Who's that? Oh, yes. Glad we got this in. Kiss gave us
0: I Want You. That's one of my favorite Kiss tracks.
1: Love Kiss. Who's that? Ooh, this was a flip side to the Family Ghost 12-inch single, a track called Shrine, which really ought to have been on one of his official releases. Fucking rules. Sarah Thungal gave us an intro. Right?
0: No, that had lyrics.
1: Maybe I wasn't paying attention. Necromancer, name of the track.
0: But funny, neck as in neck, and then romancer as romancer. I don't know what they were going for there, but I like it.
1: Previous to Sarah Thungal, Van Halen. Off of Van Halen 1, that was a track called On Fire. That is the last track on that album. It is amazing. Not sure how well known that track is. On Fire.
0: Speaking of killers.
1: That track is full. I mean, that album is full of, singles and hits. And, I don't know how many folks know that one. That's right. Speaking of killers. Yes.
0: Killer Barbies. No Creo and El Amor.
1: We love the Killer Barbies here and play them all. Bouncing off of the Spanish punk rock and music, we heard Violencia from Mexico. There's a track called No Idio Me Iso. I think there's more words, perhaps, to the title.
0: But we are just having a really good time with Spanish this evening.
1: But check out Violencia. They are a 4.5. Proves that. Oh, yes. R.I.P. to Biz Markie.
0: Ah, yeah. Pickin' Boogers. One of his earliest. So
1: Rest in Pieces. New York Hardcore's originators right there. That was a track called Not Worth Shit. Buried in the fucking dirt. God damn. Love Rest in Pieces. We did not lead the set off with the Crimson Ghost. Hotel.
0: Right. The surf rock Misfits cover band.
1: Well done. Here's that. We had a twin spin from the Plasmatic. Doom Song and Living Dead.
0: R.I.P. Wendy. Boy, we're just playing all the dead people tonight.
1: Here's that was another twin spin by Savage Master. One Step Closer, which is one of the latest releases of Savage Master with their twin spin with Mystic Storm, which we did not get today. Next time. But One Step Closer, preceded by Far Beyond the Grave off of the Myth, Magic, and Steel LP. And we led that. No, we did not lead that set off.
0: Oh, no. This was a long one.
1: The Crumbsuckers, Faces of Death, off of the Life of Dreams LP. And we did lead that set off with Hervé Villachet. I remember that. Yes. Why do people have to fight? Haven't we been wondering that forever, right?
0: That's why he killed himself, people. It's your fault because you kept fighting. You made Hervé Villachez kill himself. So I hope you're happy. I'll see you in hell.
1: People have to fight because that is our nature, sadly, and that will always be. So, can I make you an offer you can't refuse?
0: If it's a trip to hell, then absolutely.
2: See you later.

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That was Sheila Hilton with a great cover of The Police's hit, "That's Too Big Without You." And I believe her. I think it's heartfelt and cool. And let's see. You also heard Onkana Maija doing Ogyama Hondo. That was a release from 1980 by the Malayan composer and musician. Just before that, Berenice and Los Locos Descalzos did a song called Hija del Sol from 2023 out of Costa Rica. The legend of West African music, Gier Dublé, Ambalé. I know they talk, I know they lie. And that was from the 2019 album, 11th Street Segondi. From that artist from Ghana. I'm Kitty and you're listening to Cool World. Here at Maker Park Radio, I don't remember when I first came on the microphone if I said the right show name. It could get confusing. But here I am playing some global grooves for you. You're going to hear jazz, dance, funk, soul, and a little pop music from all around the world. And I hope you enjoy the journey. It's a chilly, rainy day. Hale had been hoping for the best weather to be coming. It's like the part of spring where this kind of thing should be done with. And we're approaching the end of May. They say April showers bring May flowers, but it seems like there has been a natural reset. Everything is coming up and everything is green, but it's all about a month behind. And I feel like it's always been, it's been this way since COVID. I'm also pretty sure all the plants and the trees had COVID, and it took them a year to get it together and be ready to go back out and go to work. But even against a gray sky, these green trees look lush. It's pretty nice. So

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I hope this gets your weekend going right. This is a track from Dom Salvador called Hey Voce.

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I really liked it. Let's see. We started the whole thing with Hey Voce by Dom Salvador, godfather of Brazilian soul music. The next was a track by Family Fodder, formed in the UK in 1975. They had all good, they played all different kinds of music. They played chanson, dub, classical, new wave, soft rock. And one of the jazzier numbers you heard right there, Hippie Bus to Spain. After that, from China, we heard Wordless Orange with a track released in 2026 on Bandcamp. It's called Wu Chang Library. And they're a kind of neo psychedelic soul Asian beat aesthetic that I enjoy. Li Hui was recorded by Nohelani Cipriano from the 1979 album Around Again from Honolulu, Hawaii. I look for tracks from Hawaii, Alaska. I like native artists. There's a large collection that I have found. But I don't always come across something so groovy in those genres. And I really like this track by Nohelani. She's put out more than a dozen albums and singles in Hawaii and Japan. But do I know about it? No. Well, now you do, and I do. So remind me, because we'll play more of that. Elia and Elizabeth did Alegria, pop duo from Colombia. The track released in 1973 by two sisters, Elia and Elizabeth Fleta Maloy. The Poets of Rhythm did a song called More Mess on My Thing. It was from 1994. They're a German funk band from Munich, founded in the early 90s. I tend to play music from the 70s, 80s, and current times. I don't always find things in the 90s that I'm in love with, but I'm really in love with that one. There was a cover of Pick Up the Pieces from the 1975 album Back to the Rhythm by Japanese drummer and bandleader Akira Ishikawa. Pino D'Angio, Italian singer-songwriter, gave us a track called OK OK from 1981. Take Life Easy was Christy Essien Igbokwe from the 1979 album One Understanding, Nigerian musician and actress dubbed Nigeria's Lady of Song. Oh, the great Doug Shorts. This came out in 2019 on the Daftone label. A singer-songwriter from Chicago, Illinois, with a track called Get With The Program. That is funky. And currently behind me, you hear Thank You For Letting Me Be Myself Again, Annie Jefferson, calling out the names of some tremendous jazz legends from the 1974 album Things Are Getting Better. From that American jazz vocalist and lyricist, I'm Kitty, and you're listening to Cool World on Maker Park Radio. I hope you can hear me. I'm speaking up a bit. I got a couple of messages saying that I was not loud enough, but I think it's getting better. And trust me, I will talk enough. You don't need more of me. I have a couple of announcements. And the most important one, come on, 45s, DJ sets, beer, LP, raffles, books, CDs. And general mayhem will ensue at Flagship Brewery on June 7th, 11 a.m. to 4 p.m. at Maker Park Radio's 4th Annual Vinyl Record Fair. Just to show you the magic of Tom Ferry. One day I said, oh my God, can we please just have a record fair? He said, yes. And now this is the fourth one. It was just like it's a snap of a finger. Like these things just happen. Just like everything done by Maker Park Radio, everybody involved is a volunteer. 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
and sometimes beer is involved, why not hang out at Maker Park Radio? 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Because we're cool like that. 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But if you really just want to support, you can volunteer. I mean, we always need people. You don't have to have a radio show. We always need support, so come on down. We always need people. So Flagship Brewery and the Record Fair is going to be at 40 Minthorn Street. And you know, this summer, a lot of stuff is happening. Do you want to see Fishbone? Do you want to see ESG? Do you want to play punk rock mini golf? You can't do those things unless you're here in the cultural hub of New York City, which is Maker Park. So visit the website, follow on social media, and make sure you get involved, as the kids say. We're looking forward to seeing you this summer. I have about 45 minutes left, and I'm going to get into my next hour with Harmar Superstar.

sainte et saluer mon frère. Ils veulent que je parte. Et toi ?

That little bit of fun right there was by Feloz, 2013 song by the French musician, featuring a Romanian actress named Rona Hartner, blending like Balkan, folk, electro influences, lots of sounds, but really fun. And the song is called Mythology. And hang on, I got to get the album name. This album is so much fun. Name of this record. Oh, Silbo. S-I-L-B-O. Go check that out. I'm telling you, it's pretty fun. Come on. You got to love it. All right, what did I do? Just before that, we heard a track called Tara by Hyphen Dash. And that's a group from Kyiv, Ukraine, from the album Late, released in 2025 on Bandcamp. Everybody knows 1969 funk instrumental Sissy Strut by the Meters. Just been in my head all week. So I thought I'd toss that in there. It was a single from their eponymous debut album. It was number 4 on the R&B chart. I'm shocked that's not higher. It should be higher. I played Koso Koso, Soul Jazz Orchestra, from the 2015 album Resistance. That's a Canadian musical group that fuses many styles together. And I'm totally in love with this group called Varanda from 2024. They're an indie band out of Brazil, and I gave you a track called Tempo. Oh, geez, look at the time. Okay, I gotta stop pausing. It used to be called New Guinea, now called New... I don't know if the pronunciation changed. Somebody cool should text me and tell me if it's New Guinea or is it still New Guinea. I don't know because I'm lame. But along with Celia Kameni, we had a track called Marachia from the 2022 album Bar Mediterraneo, Italian musical duo formed in 2014. The musicians are Massimo Delena and Lucio Aquilina. And performing with them, Celia Kameni is a French performer and composer with a conservatory background. Paired up to make some pretty great music. The track Taha Bort was released by Imarhan in 2016, an Algerian Tuareg desert rock quintet. The great Ramsey Lewis from the 2007 album Coffee Time Jazz. Yes, still Ramsey Lewis Trio was still making music. The track is called Bold and Black. Get it? Coffee Time Jazz. And Harmar Superstar, who doesn't love Sean Tillmanhauser? American singer, songwriter, and actor from the album Bye Bye 17, Lady You Shot Me. Holy smokes, that's a good one. I have two more tracks to play for you today. I hope you have enjoyed your Global Grooves breakfast. You should be up and at 'em and ready to go. I have a lot of very fun things to do today. And we're sending much love and good luck to our friends who are involved in the wedding today. And also, sorry about missing all my cues in that last set, but I've been playing 20 Scrabble games simultaneously with my sister on my phone. And she thinks she's funny and clever, but, you know, try doing it while you're doing a radio show. Anyway, here's Elkin and Nelson, two brothers from Colombia, with a track called Cuando Llegare.

0: That is just about it for me today. I just want to tell you about the music I played at the end there. I talked about Elkin and Nelson. In 1974, the two brothers went to Spain to seek their fortunes. And along with their luggage, they brought their own compositions of this blend of South American, Caribbean, and even American soul and disco. So they put together a great sound. And then right after that, I played Existe Una Voz by Roger. That was released in 2023, and it's on a 45. I think it's a double A 45, released by rising Brazilian star Roger. Well, I've been Kitty, and you were listening to Cool World at Maker Park Radio. I am going to play some previous broadcasts for you, and then stay tuned because Saturdays are always spectacular on Maker Park Radio. Thanks for joining me.
1: Hi, this is Caleb Friendly, and
2: okay.
1: I'm new in town. I'm a pygmy monk, and I just wanted to come by and introduce myself to you.
2: Stop. You're a what?
1: Pygmy monk. I just wanted to introduce myself since you'll be seeing me around the neighborhood.
2: What do you want from me?
1: Nothing. There's no charge or anything. I just wanted to introduce myself, and I have a cookie for you here today. So, yeah. I'll be stopping by. I have these things.
2: You don't.
1: And I have a pumpkin dump. It's like a dump thing made out of pumpkin.

Hi, Jen. Hi, everybody. It's Hardcore Easy Listening. This is DJ Johnny D in A Place to Be, coming to you from the shores, the wet shores of Staten Island. Happy Memorial Day weekend to everybody. I know it's a little gloomy. We're going to bring some sunshine, break through that rain. Going to start off with a little something that hopefully will get you moving. Maker Park Radio.

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1: Don't get wet.

Hi, everybody. Hope everyone's enjoying. This is DJ Johnny D in the place to be, as you can plainly see. The name of this show is Hardcore Easy Listening. This is a station called Maker Park Radio. And if you guys like collecting vinyl, we're having a vinyl record fair at Flagship Brewery on June 7th from 11 a.m. to 4 p.m. Come on down. There's going to be DJs. There's going to be prizes. There's going to be topless oil wrestling, but only with the guys. There's going to be karate dancing. Come on down. You guys can really enjoy it. So this is May, and usually May, they equate with Star Wars. So I want to give a little Star Wars theme to you guys, because I know Jen and Rebecca, I know you're listening. I know you love Star Wars so much. We could talk about it later, but here's a little something for you guys.

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Building sandcastles, or maybe just thinking about them. 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

0: This is DJ Johnny D in the place to be, as you can plainly see. You are now slow dancing to hardcore easy listening.
1: A wet dream is when a guy ejaculates while he's sleeping at night and having a sexually arousing dream.

0: One ticket, please. Lord have mercy, everybody's here. Hey, what's going on, man?
1: Yeah, she's at home.
0: Yeah, she's at home.

And that's going to do it. Thank you so much for listening. I really appreciate it. Thank you, Tom and Kristen, for letting me play one more time. This is Hardcore Easy Listening, DJ Johnny D, in a place to be, as you can plainly see if you're watching the video. Please take care.

All right. Am I talking? I'm talking. Yay. Son of a... I just accidentally closed the page with all the information on it. Give me a moment. Da-da-da-da-da. Come on. I'm sorry we got started late today, as usual. Did I just do it again? No. Oh, my gosh. Son of a gun. I'm just... making a hash of everything today. Let's see, do I have to sign in that I'm human still, or does it recognize me? It recognizes me. All right, we kick that set off with Alex Chilton by The Replacements from their record 1987's Please to Meet Me. They're out of Minneapolis, and they're really they're the guiding light for today's show. I just tooling around on Spotify, and I put on that record, and I said, yeah, what can I do with that? So I did. Bunch of bands that from around the same time who, you know, are just basically rock bands, but were college radio bands or alternative music, which means music that didn't get played on the big radio stations, but also bands, newer bands, and bands from not just the late 80s, early 90s doing this sort of stuff, and a little bit solo tracks by various members of The Replacements. The Replacements, what did it say about The Replacements? So they were huge in my circles. They were one of the big college radio bands. And I've talked about college radio. It was a real thing 35 to 40 years ago. Came out of Minneapolis. They were known for their crazy drunken disastrous shows. Reading about today, you know, one time when they knew they were going to be, they were self-sabotaging. The drummer Chris Mars and the original guitarist Bob Stimson brought stink bombs when they knew they were going to be industry people at a show one night. They got drunk. They were just sloppy as hell. Or they could put on a great show. They put out. I first heard them. They got played on the hardcore show. They weren't a hardcore band. They were a rock band, but playing hardcore. And their first record, Sorry Ma, I Forgot to Take Out the Trash, is a blast. The follow-up EP, Replacement Stink, is pretty darn good. And then the first real record, Hootenanny, followed by Let It Be, followed by Tim, are all good records. They're not great. That's the thing about The Replacements. Their records are never great. I go back to them. Not that often, it turns out, over the years. Unlike Husker Du, or even the Minutemen, or even the Pixies, I go back to more often. But the great songs by, and they're mostly written by Paul Westerberg, are great. But then they fire Bob Stimson, and Paul Westerberg, who is the singer-songwriter, rhythm guitarist, takes over lead guitar for the recording of Please to Meet Me. The record is sort of a breakthrough record for them, bringing a guy Slim Dunlap for the last two records and the last tours. The last two records are, was it All Shook Down? And I don't even remember the name of the last one. They're just not very good. And they broke up. A band you're going to hear towards the end of the show, Soul Asylum, who Paul Westerberg described as the B Team, or a similar rock band out of Minneapolis. A champion by Bob Mould of Husker Du, also out of Minneapolis. And they're just not as good, but I like them a lot. One of their records, their like third or fourth record, Hang Time, I think is fantastic. The follow-up, which is what we're going to hear a song from, and The Horse They Rode In On is eh. And then they have this record, Gravedigger's Union, which is just not good. But it's got this song on it, Runaway Train, that became a monster hit. And they became big, and they got all over the place. The singer Dave Perner got to go out with Winona Ryder for a couple of years, and then they just never followed up again, and music changed. But they had the breakthrough. I don't know. All I'm saying is I'm playing rock and roll today, and I didn't even set up this second set to go. Yeah, that's what happens when you get started late. I had all sorts of technical issues going on. So here we go. I'm not going to talk much more. Because I started late, I want to play the music. Here we go.

All right, yeah, that was Fountains of Wayne doing new routine from their 2007 record Traffic and Weather. Yeah, I realized I didn't call off the song. So we heard Alex Chilton by The Replacement. We heard Destination Ursa Major by Superdrag from their record 96's Regretfully Yours. We heard a new single by the New Brutarians called Born Out of Time. School of Fish did Three Strange Days from their 91 record School of Fish. Chris Mars, ex-drummer of The Replacements, put out a string of really fun, goofy records. And so in the last couple of years, he put out some more. But he's largely been a painter of very, very cool, very odd paintings. You should go see them. Better Days by Chris Mars from his debut record, 92's Horseshoes and Hand Grenades. We heard She's Going Through My Head by Material Issue from their international pop Overthrow. This set, we kicked it off with Bad News by Joint Pains from their 25 record Ouch. They're from Newcastle, Australia. From Marquette, we heard Liquid Mike doing Lit from the Wrong End from their new record Hell is an Airport. The Hold Steady from 2004's Almost Killed Me, another Minneapolis band. We heard Most People Are DJs. We heard Never Aim to Please by Tommy Stimson. He was the bassist for The Replacements. He's done some stuff, and he played with Axl Rose and sort of Guns N' Roses for a bunch of years. We heard Never Aim to Please from Friday Night is Killing Me, and we ended up with New Routine. I'm Fletcher Fredenberg. This is Music I Like, Maker Park Radio, www.makerparkradio.nyc.

All right, yeah, we kicked that set off with Hard Pill to Swallow by Nico Bones out of Long Beach, California, from their last year record, Sweet Heartbreak. Either way, interesting. We are 10 Layers Down by Let's Active from their 88 record, Every Dog Has His Day. They were from Winston-Salem and led by Mitch Easter, who had been a producer for REM on their early records. Red Glass is Something by Perilous from their 25 record SOS. They're out of Buffalo. Hard Luck Kid by Beach Slang from their 2015 record, The Things We Do to Find People Who Feel Like Us. They're from Philly. From Minneapolis, we heard Paul Westerberg, ex of The Replacements, doing Come On, Come On, Come On. It was a previously unreleased track from his 2005 collection, Besterberg. And we went out with Fugitive Summer by Japandroids from their 24 record Fate and Alcohol, and they're from Vancouver. I'm Fletcher Vredenberg. 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

That was Ian Hunter from his Defiance Part 2 record from last year. He was 85 when that came out. He's going to be 87 this year. Yeah, it came out before his birthday. But that features Joe Elliott and Brian May. It's a great record. The predecessor, Defiance 1, wasn't bad, but Defiance 2 was terrific, as good as anything he's done in the last 25 years, which is the renaissance part of his career. Started off playing piano, playing in straight up rock and roll bands in England in the late 50s, and ended up fronting Mott the Hoople starting in like 68, 69. Did that for 4 or 5 years before they imploded. And he went solo and had a little bit of traction there in the beginning. And then after the 80s, for about 15 years, he's probably just living his life. And then when he was about 60 or so, he came back with just one terrific record after another, all worth tracking down. We kicked that set off with Somebody to Believe In by Crash and the Crapenders out of Sydney, Australia, from their 24 record Of a Love Renewed. Living Like the Gate is Open by the White Trash Blues Band out of Norway from their 25 record Good Start in the Wrong Direction. From 2010's She's a Killer, we heard She's a Killer by the Cams out of Bergamo, Italy. Chapel Hill's long-running Super Chunk from their 25 record Songs in the Key of Yikes, Train on Fire. Darkness Over This Town by the Daniel James Gang from the EP of the same name. And Ian Hunter. I'm Fletcher Vredenburg. This is Music I Like on Maker Park Radio at WWW. Got one more set. And then let me see. I never remember. I'll be followed by... Come on. You can show me the schedule. By Bits and Pieces with DJ Donovan. There we go.

Well, that was abrupt. Sorry about that. That was Easy Street by Soul Asylum from their 1990 record, and The Horse They Rode In On. Love that song. Record, not as much. We kicked it off with Later Days by Crocodile Tears from their 22 record, Junie. They're from Austin, from Glen Rock, New Jersey. We heard Titus Andronicus doing I Am the Electric Man from their 12 record, Local Business. And we heard Slim Dunlap doing Just for the Hell of It from his 1993 record, The Old New Me. We heard Let's Take Some Drugs and Drive Around by The Silos from their 1994 record, Susan Across the Ocean. And we went out with Soul Asylum. I'm Fletcher of Redmark. This is Music I Like on Maker Park Radio at www.makerparkradio.nyc. That's it. I'll be back next week. Got one last song, but stick around, and DJ Donovan will be on in about 5 or 6 minutes.

0: Hey y'all, it's your girl Aura, and you're tuned in to another episode of Whatever. It is like 85 degrees today. It's May 25th, so it's giving and vibe. So I hope you guys enjoy. Get into it.
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I'm doing the knowledge, it's not easy. Watching a cop cuff a kid for selling a clip to a DT. But it's home, so I flex, get pressures off my chest. 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

0: so-called tough kids, hoods, or burnouts. 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
1: Dirtbag. Hey, dirtbag.
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1: Dirtbag. Hey, dirtbag.
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3: 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Ride with these guys, the devil is your co-pilot.
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1: 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You like head cheese. My brother makes it real good. You like it.
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0: What money? You don't have a job.
1: Boys at school give me money.
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1: For dance and at lunch period.

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1: 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And I'm weak. And I want you.

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0: Welcome to
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2: Dirtbag.
3: Yes, indeed. Dirtbags, indeed.
4: Yes, indeed, indeed.
3: Guess what? It's Saturday.
4: Raining, shitty out. Hope you're inside listening to this show, which is called Dirtbag Paridzi.
3: Yeah. Paridzi. Yes. Thank you, Carrie, for pointing that out to us.
4: That little box is very hard to fill out. It's so small.
3: Guess what? You know, human beings produce this show that you're listening to, and human beings mistype words.
4: This ain't no seven-finger AI bullshit. This is real deal typo human being crap.
3: And what would your world be if you didn't, you weren't able to look for Easter egg, sort of mistakes?
4: I want to know what a parade C is. Yeah. I mean, it sounds exciting.
3: Well, this is the perfect music for a parade C.
4: Yeah.
3: Let's go! So this is Dirtbag Paradise. Thanks for tuning in. We are doing it again. Where did we? Oh, we had our screening of
4: Last Days Here.
3: Last Days Here, last Friday, right here at the Maker Park. And, where were you people?
4: Yeah, it was not.
3: Where the, you know, were you people?
4: I'm going to chalk it up to the weather wasn't as bad as it was supposed to be. And people chose to go out on the town.
3: Yeah, well, you missed a great movie. You know, it took us a minute to get it going. We had some flubs
4: some
3: at the beginning.
4: Difficulties.
3: Actually, so that was pretty good.
4: We had the Lino sneezing episodes. I'm sure he's listening because, he's so involved with things.
3: But it went really, again, this is just, we're audience building, world building. Afterward, actually, we went down, Tom and Kristen and Carrie and I and, all of us went down to Steiny's after to check out Zoe's event, the lesbian
4: arm wrestling.
3: Was there
4: still lesbian arm wrestling going on when you got there?
3: We caught the very tail end. Ah. The very, very tail end. And it was fun, man. Steiny's was packed to the gills when we walked in and, high spirits. And they had a DJ going there. And, we had a fun time. We didn't really see the competitive part. I think after they finished the competitive part of the arm wrestling, it was just kind of open to whomever wanted to arm wrestle at the end.
4: The exhibition matches.
3: Yeah, so there was just some people throwing down there when we walked in, but it was still a lot of, it was fun. So congratulations to Zoe there on that smashing event as well. What else is going on? The record?
4: Oh, yeah, the record fair is coming up soon. Not next weekend, but I think the weekend after next.
3: June 7th. June 7th down at Flagship.
4: Yeah,
3: the,
4: that's
3: Maker
4: right.
3: Park Radio 4th Annual Final Record Fair.
4: It is a hoot, that thing.
3: Yeah, it's a good time. Get some beers, get some records, and I think I'm going to be occupying the first slot there of live DJing. I will be there if you get there early. I think I start at 11 a.m. Go for an hour or so. But there'll be DJs inside. They have a DJ outside as well in the street. Come out for that. I'm also on the 12th. Naz Radiance himself of Channels and Winds and myself will be doing some more live DJing at the West Cork Union Hall down there on
4: that
3: Henderson.
4: Place is blowing up. Yeah, Ray, I think, is instrumental in turning that place around.
3: He's pushing for it. The last time we had a little bit of a DJ showcase there, Makeup Pop Radio DJ showcase, me, Kitty, and some other DJ XL. Frank tore it up. Actually, I left. Frank was still cooking after midnight. And I was just gassed by that time I went home.
4: Well, bars but don't have to close either. Until 4, so. Yeah.
3: It was a lot of fun to watch Excel and Frank really, these guys really mix. It was a lot of fun to watch them operate.
4: Ah, like still don't DJ, know what they're doing. DJing.
3: Yeah, exactly.
4: Ah, yeah, yeah.
3: And yes. DJ Kitty was always, as we know, but she doesn't do the fancy stuff.
4: I knew a guy that could do that in high school, and it was always impressive. Like, how he had the, he could go back to the same spot in a record over and over and over again just by sight. Like, I don't know how the fuck he did it.
3: It's magical, repetition and feel, right?
4: I guess, just, yeah.
3: You know your gear. I always say, if you do something technical, you must know your gear. And they know their gear. I know their records. Actually, Adam was telling me that sometimes DJs will put like a sticker on as cue marks. They put actual like
4: I have seen that. Yeah, I mean, I think that is a relic of the. Well, I mean, we do it here, but you know, when DJs played records, who has time to cue? Get your sticker there and off you go.
3: Right.
4: I'm playing Friends Will Be Friends off of News of the World today, and I know it's here because that's where I put my fucking sticker, and off we go.
3: Yeah, so lots of events. Then again, June, I believe it's 20th.
4: Yeah, we have a postcard here. I keep getting the date wrong, so don't ask me. It is actually... June 19th. Hedwig and the Angry Inch, a favorite of mine, and actually our boss Kristen's favorite movie.
3: Ooh.
4: It's up there for me, but I she did say it was her all-time favorite.
3: Awesome. So come out to that. That should be a time, and that is the night before the very next day here in Maker Park will be the ESG.
4: Oh, yeah, it's going to be
3: huge. Future Roots show, which Kristen told me that she's already sold 400 tickets.
4: Yeah, that's going to be really crazy, that show.
3: And the Burnt Sugar Orchestra featuring Vernon Reed and a couple of other acts will be filling out the bill. So come out for that. June's going to be hopping.
4: Get your tickets if you still can.
3: Every weekend it's going to be a thing. Yeah, well... You have something? I don't know.
4: We should
3: anything.
4: Back announce, maybe. Oh, yeah. We just had Bowie with a song that you've been listening to a lot lately.
3: Signet Committee. This I was listening to this album, Space Oddity, in the car a bit this week, and the song in particular hit me. And I thought it was the perfect song to come after
4: Hedwig with The Origin of Love. We'll tie in to our next screening.
3: Who's that? We heard, the Debutantes off of the Angels of the Night comp I picked up over at Majors. Track called Memories. A great sort of girls doo-wop kind of early rock and roll stuff. Before that, Circle Jerks.
4: Golden Shower of Hits.
3: Great medley of...
4: Although it's funny, I could have sworn on the CD, and maybe because it's just small, that, I don't have the sleeve with me now, but that you could see P hitting the records in the urinal. But as I looked at it now, you could just see that there's droplets of water hitting the gold records, but there's no stream. But I you know, is this a... No, I think it's a Mandela effect that I filled that in. Exactly.
3: Okay. Previously, the Circle Jerks, we heard Kailessa's Falling track. Great. I don't know, really. They're kind of doomy, but I don't really know how to categorize them.
4: I think they're the band that Castle Rat wishes they were.
3: A little bit, yeah. Yeah. They were a band, I think they're a Richmond, Virginia band, who kind of disappeared.
4: Not
3: for the
4: to
3: last
4: throw
3: decade.
4: Shade on Castle Rat. But.
3: They're back again, though. Kailessa has reformed. They've been kind of gone for a while, and I know that they've been back playing again. So that's cool to see. Probably because Castle Rat's been doing so.
4: Right. I'm saying, it's like, I feel like Castle Rat's music sounds like it's building up to be that band. And those guys already are here, so.
3: Previous to that, Faith No More.
4: Don't look at me, I'm ugly in the morning.
0: Off of the
4: King for a Day, Fool for a Lifetime.
3: LP. And Exciters Have No Maniac. Cut us off, as it always does. Because it's our theme song, and we love it, and you love it, and that's what we're doing. So,
4: and I gotta say, I got something queued up here because, you know, I was putting together music for tonight, and I said, we just don't play enough Kurt Russell singing on this show, so...
3: Damn, I should have brought my Don Johnson record.
4: Yeah, Kurt Russell and Don Johnson twofer would... Well, I'll bring more Kurt Russell so we can make that happen. But get ready for Kurt Russell doing the Archies, Sugar Sugar.
3: Wow.
4: Bye. Bye.

0: Mattel's new baby secret. She whispers just to you. Her lips really move.
1: I want to tell you something.
0: It's almost unbelievable. Get Mattel's new baby secret so you can have fun keeping secrets together.

0: Friday, a Halloween special starring Paul Lynn.
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starring June Lockhart, Hugh Riley, John Provost as Timmy, and, of course, Lassie.

0: We're rolling on this shit.
1: Fuck it. God damn it.
2: Sucker.
1: Fuck.
2: Cocksucker.
3: Die, you asshole!
1: That sucks.
2: Oh, shit.
1: Fuck.
2: Cocksucker.
1: Unmistakably, this is television at its best.
2: Fuck it.
1: Cocksucker.
2: Cocksucker.
0: How about a fast one and we'll have it?
1: Oh, fuck me. Jesus, God, that's awkward. What a fucking thing to stick in there.
2: Who the fuck cares?
1: What a fucking piece of shit. Fuck this.
2: Fuck it.
0: It's too long.
1: It ain't that fucking long, man. It's only that fucking long. You can find it in this. What a piece of shit. Fucking cocksucker.
2: Hey, yo, wawa.
1: Yeah,
2: well,
1: yeah.
2: All right.
1: On the ABC Sunday night movie, even nice girls get sucked.
2: Fucking asshole.
1: What a piece of shit. Who wrote this?
2: Fuck.
1: Cocksucker peanuts.
2: Men pay through the nose with a smile on their lips. It just takes four little words.
1: Fuck.
2: Fuck.
1: Fuck me.
2: Fuck that fucking asshole. What a moron.
1: It's all there. You got any questions?
4: Here we come. Walking down the street.

0: dirtbag.
1: You think I'd at least wait a Michelob? Oh, it's so warm even.
2: Hey, that polka just came out of nowhere.
3: A heavy hand. A heavy handed there. Woo!
2: That was some Urkel stuff there.
3: Hey, this is Dirtbag Paradise. Thanks for tuning in. And it's Saturday. Everybody's favorite day. Isn't it? Isn't it, though?
2: I'm sure there's like a bootleg Garfield that doesn't like Saturdays.
3: I don't know why. I don't like Saturdays. Tell me why. Yeah.
2: Right.
3: Well, it is quite shite this Saturday, though, isn't it?
2: It's not good, no.
3: Saturday nonetheless. So thanks for tuning in. And man, we've gotten weird. We've gotten weird today, haven't we already?
2: You know what it is? A really fantastic set, I gotta say.
3: You know what it is, though, is that we don't have Toby coming up behind us, so we have carte blanche for the rest of the night here. So we got on a little bit of a jag there, but a wonderful jag, no less. And we just heard The Monkees.
2: Theme from The Monkees.
3: The theme to the TV show. We went on a little bit of a TV thing. This was not a TV thing. Who is the cult? Hungry Boys off the Cultus Erectus LP. It could have been, though. It certainly that has that kind of pep, doesn't it?
2: It doesn't have a TV theme.
3: That was, you know, Floris the Cult has
2: many faces.
3: Many faces.
2: And many phases.
3: And this was one of them. And all of them are great. I mean, what adept musician. Hungry Boy, Floris the Cult. Who's that?
2: Beach Boys gave us Johnny Carson, continuing the TV theme.
3: Love You.
2: Right.
3: First that, we heard the theme to Laverne and Shirley.
2: A very funky one with an extended...
3: weird sounds.
2: Yeah, what is it? It's not a synthesizer. What do you call that particular piano?
3: If you are a local to the area, which I imagine you are, if you're listening, last weekend was the Maplewood Record Fair, and I picked up this comp of TV themes from hit TV shows. This came from that, and I couldn't resist, because actually last week when we were here, during the screening for Last Days Here, we had gotten into a whole discussion about TV themes. And then the next day, when I was at the record fair, I saw this as a kismet.
2: And Welcome Back, Cotter. And several of those were in that
3: convo we had going on there. Right, so I felt like I ought to snatch that up, and I did. And I have presented it to you today. Previous to the Laverne Shirley scene, we heard...
2: Willie Nelson, I Gotta Get Drunk, which could only follow...
3: I thought he was a pot smoker. I thought he was a cannabis.
2: He is, but, you know, he wrote lots of songs about drinking, too.
3: For Willie, we heard Tammy Faye, Love Song for Grandma.
2: I gotta get drunk.
3: It wasn't quite as exciting as I don't think I had heard that.
2: We've had some more fun Tammy Faye.
3: It was good, but...
2: I thought it was going to be weirder, frankly. And kicking off things, as we said, was Kurt Russell with Sugar Sugar.
3: Oh my God. I had no idea that Kurt Russell was a songster.
2: Did he sing in the Elvis TV movie he did with John Carpenter?
3: Never seen it. I've only heard tell of such movie.
2: And I think he also then sang again in that Elvis robbing the casino movie, the 3,000 Miles to Graceland.
3: Yep.
2: We don't have enough Kurt Russell music is the takeaway here.
3: He nailed it. So good on him. I didn't know he was the triple threat there. I'm sure he could dance too, right? I'm just assuming he can dance. I know he can act.
2: Hey, it's fucking Kurt Russell, man. Of course he can dance.
3: Hey, so I just wanted to switching gears entirely here. since we're going to start off a new set here, I took an audio engineering class live for live bands here, one of the Sonic Lab classes that we offer here. And one of the participants was a fellow by the name of John, and we got to talking, and he was informing me that his kids are part of this band, local band, by the name of Distance Over Time. And he sent me this track, In the Span of Everything.
2: All right.
3: And these are youngins. These are youngins, and good on them for carrying the torch. It's a ripper. It's got great energy to it. So you know, maybe one day we'll have these kids in the studio, because Dirtbag Paradise is for the children.
2: That is true. Old Dirty Bastard used to say that.
3: But yeah, I like to support anybody creating, and yeah, it was just a great meeting John, and having a little chat about what his kids are up to, and how he supports his kids, and how could I not help but support that?
2: I'm intrigued. I want to hear this goddamn song.
3: So here it is. Distance Over Time. Dig it. Dig it.

0: line 149 and 151. 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
1: Please don't tell me how to do it. It sickens me. Sulu, check him.

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0: Hold it. Hot damn, tamale. How's that again? Some things.
1: Oh, man.

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1: Because you're a beautiful animal. And I'm weak. And I want you.

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You know, whenever I think to myself, what if this doesn't work out? The first person I ever think of is you. I hope you never think I only had you around to pass the time. Please don't ever think that way.

hard to stay focused when I'm with you all the time. And when I'm not with you, I'm thinking about you. I can't get close to people very easily, but I felt close to you